What the f though? Where the love go? 5, 4, 3, 2, I let one go. Wow, what the f though? I don't bluff, bro. Aiming at your head like a buffalo. What the f though? Where the love go? 5, 4, 3, 2, I let one go. Wow, what the f though? I don't bluff, bro. Aiming at your head like a buffalo. Get the f though? I don't bluff, bro.

惊涛骇浪，故事从头没说完。When everything 大将 I'd rather be like you and tell me it's alright。 当我把尽管到达已经回归正序， Until then I'm still running and running and running and running and running, and running, and running, and running, and running.